0: Well, that's about a billion to one chance that we would do that on the end only once in the day.
1: Our deal is not going down, Tommy.
0: Okay.

that's nice. Now that is Mississippi Squirrel Revival. The band's called The Cody Norris Show. The album is Highfalutin Hillbilly, album that came out in the summer of last year. Highfalutin Hillbilly, we heard that at the top of the set as well. Well, right after we heard from Duke Ellington, of course, who did Sea Jam Blues live at the Whitney Museum, 1972. And then we heard Cody Norris give us Tennessee from that same album, Highfalutin Hillbilly. In the middle, we heard Darren Nicholson, as we mentioned at the top of the show, fantastic Western North Carolina mandolinist and vocalist and good guy. Lonesome Trails and Tall Tales, the name of the new album, just came out last week. Big Sky, the tune, and that really great version of Don't Let Your Deal Go Down, all that amazing guitar work. That was Brian Sutton and Tommy Emmanuel with a new single that they came out with not too long ago. So, a little bluegrass right after your jazz. You know, why not put two inventions out of the U.S. together, jazz and bluegrass? Doesn't happen a lot, but they should be more together because they are very much aligned in many ways you wouldn't expect. Alberta Hunter coming up next with a tune called I Got Myself a Working Man from an album called Songs We Taught Your Mother. Thanks for tuning in, everybody.

Yes, he's healthy and ambitious. Ooh, and he lays it on the line. When some people

0: back, you got it.
1: Yeah. Little radiators there for you to finish off here as we head on off to other things. Deep in the Voodoo, the Radiators from the self-titled album back in 2005. Jake Wade and the Soul Searchers before that, that instrumental I had as a bass player, I had to play that song, and hopefully the bass players out there weren't too upset of that out-of-tune bass, but it just sounded so good, even out-of-tune and distorted. Jake Wade and the Soul Searchers, Searching for Soul, Part 1, an album called These Are the Breaks. Jesse Hill before that, Oop Oop I Do, Part 1. Got to hear the Part 2 of both of those. Oh Me, Oh My, the Jesse Hill album. And Herbie Hancock, Watermelon Man, of course, from the Taken Off album. And then we heard two from Delbert McClinton, Out of My Mind and Medicine Man, both with the group Dick 50 with him there. Alberta Hunter gave us I Got Myself a Working Man to get us going in that set. What you got coming up on KOTO, you might ask, and KOOK, that's in Telluride and Ridgeway, respectively, Ouray County. Let's see, we have All Things Considered coming up at 5 o'clock. Koto News at 6, award-winning, I might add. StoryCorps, 6:20. The Right Question, 6:30. Turn up your radio at 7 with DJ Deb, always bringing a great show, as does Anna Rose with the Valley Sound at 9, taking you all the way up until the 11-ish hour when DJ Otto fills in the slot all the way around till 6 in the morning. Here's a final one for you, just a few minutes of it before we go on off to NPR. Chuck Mangione and his brother Gap Mangione. Gap only did one album, didn't have the fame that Chuck, but they did a great album together called Spring Fever. So here's the title track. Thanks for tuning in, everybody. See you next week in the Cadillac.

0: This is the KOTO Community Radio News for Thursday, May 7th. I'm Julia Caulfield. In today's headlines, the Bears are back in town. Federal firefighting in the region sees shift. The wonder, intimacy, and hope of Appalachia. And a mountain weather forecast. The Bears are back in town.
1: Bears are up. They're active. They're hungry.
0: That's John Livingston with Colorado Parks and Wildlife.
1: Coming off a historically low snowpack, the Bears were poking their heads out of the den and seeing, grass available. And we saw a little bit earlier activity in bears coming out of their dens and staying out of their dens this spring, and have already been made aware of some levels of conflict already with bears getting in trash across southwest Colorado and including San Miguel County.
0: Livingston says a warm winter with colder snaps in the spring could impact natural food sources for bears this summer, potentially pushing them to search for easy food sources.
1: Easy food sources that humans leave out certainly could be a good target for bears right now. We want to make sure we avoid that early in the season because we really don't want things to get off to a bad start in what could be a tough summer for our black bear population.
0: He adds, now is the time sows are teaching their cubs how to act.
1: We really want to do the right things now and early in the year, especially as female bears have cubs in tow. We don't want to create generational problems. What cubs are learning from their moms right now is behaviors they'll stick with them the rest of their lives. So we really don't want those cubs learning lessons from their mom of how to get into trash, how to get into bird seed, how to get into homes. So really, we need to get off to a good start so that, it's not a bad barrier for our officers responding to a lot of conflict, throughout the entire summer, but also so that these young cubs aren't learning new lessons the wrong way early.
0: If a bear does come into a neighborhood, Livingston says the best thing you can do for it in the long run is haze it away.
1: People think it's nuts when we tell them to, bang pots and pans or set off car alarms or blow air horns at bears when they pass through their property. But, scaring the bear away could really be beneficial for that bear if it gets that negative interaction from being around human-developed spaces. Hopefully it encourages it not to come back.
0: To help do our part to train the cubs right, Livingston says make sure all doors are locked and windows are shut on cars and the ground floor of homes. Take down bird feeders, don't leave food out, and make sure your trash can is always locked. The organizational structure of wildland firefighting in the region is shifting.
2: Last time we talked, I mentioned, that our BLM fire resources were transitioning over to the Wildland Fire Service, but that there weren't going to be any major changes this year. Well, that has changed.
0: That's Derek Padilla, field manager for the Tres Rios Field Office of the Bureau of Land Management. He provided an update to the San Miguel Board of County Commissioners on Wednesday. The Wildland Fire Service is part of the Department of Interior, as is the Bureau of Land Management. While Padilla says some of the shifts are substantial, he adds they're mostly